You're listening to KJOL Grand Junction, KJYE Delta, and KJOL FM Montrose. Also, you can hear the light on the KJOL Android and iPhone app or online at KJOL.org. We are listener-supported, local Christian radio for the Western Slope and beyond. Hear the light.

Once again, the sound of singing strings and soaring voices introduce Night Sounds. Welcome, I'm Bill Pierce. Glad to have you with me tonight. As you look back over these few hours of today, what awful, terrible, catastrophic thing happened to you? Now, isn't that a dismal way to begin a program? Actually, the reason I brought that out was because the title of tonight's Time Together is Misery Addiction. Some programs back, I recorded a feature called Negaholism, sort of a new word. I'm not even sure it's in the dictionary, but it concentrates on people who are negative. It's so easy to become that way, even beginning first thing in the morning. Not that we're going to be negative tonight, because there's not a Night Sounds program that is produced that does not end in a positive fashion. So this has a happy ending. But misery addiction can happen to any of us, even hardly before we get out of bed in the morning. I think a couple of programs back I also mentioned that I got up one morning and began to talk to myself, and everything I said happened to be a negative comment. So we're going to have done with that tonight, perhaps just lay out the problem a little bit, but come up with an ending and a conclusion that is positive and that has us looking up, not down. Misery addicts avoid or deny anything positive or joyful. They're attracted to the negative or the painful, attaching negative meanings to neutral, even positive events. It's a disease almost. It's sort of like this old spiritual, perhaps you've heard it before, the tenor sax sort of dolefully begins to play, with a sort of a sad background. An old spiritual entitled, Nobody Knows the Trouble I've Seen. But you know what the rest of that title is? Let's stay tuned.

I want to thank you sincerely for being a part of our program and sharing with me tonight. And I trust that God will give you a good day tomorrow. We have a good night's sleep, those of you who are fortunate enough to retire at this moment. For those of you who have nighttime responsibilities, may the Lord's peace go with you. And as we look forward to more moments of fellowship, may God be with you. Until we meet again, a pleasant night.

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1: The Bible quiz coming up next here on KJOL. We are wrapping up Psalm 94, and I hope that you are getting a hold of these great words of encouragement in these Psalms. And there's one more, and we'll do that today. The prize from Colorado Legacy Coffee, and that's coming up right after Katie Nicole here on Local Christian Radio, KJOL. God.

Blanca and Ryan Ellis with I'm Yours on KJOL, where you hear the light. You ever have sibling struggles since they were born, right? Well, you can't move forward in your story if you keep avoiding the hard parts of it. And today on Bold Steps, Dr. Mark Jobe shares a word for anyone stuck in a family conflict that's gone on far too long. And you can hear that tonight on Bold Steps with Pastor Mark Jobe. It's coming up at 8 p.m. right here on KJOL. Here's Cochran and Company, and thank God for Sunday morning. Neon.